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1: Here's your Wild Horse Resort and Casino weather update. Tonight, the skies will be partly cloudy with a calm wind, while temperatures settle into the low 50s to high 40s. Tomorrow, you'll see the skies becoming mostly sunny with winds keeping calm, averaging around 6 miles an hour while temperatures reach highs near 80 degrees. Get breaking news notifications and even stream this station with the Elkhorn mobile app. Download the app today.
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that I feel for you. 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
1: Good morning, I'm Griffin Beach, and here's the latest news from ElkhornMediaGroup.com. Walla Walla County health officials have reported the first confirmed case of West Nile virus in a human in the county this year. They said that infected resident is recovering and is believed to have contracted the illness locally. Even though the cooler weather has reduced mosquito populations, officials are still asking residents to take precautions against mosquitoes. This includes using insect repellent and installing or repairing screens on doors and windows. Most people who contract the virus do not develop symptoms, and only about 1 in 150 who contracted develop severe illness. Work is underway at Jubilee Lake, where the Brent Oliver 541 Foundation is looking to improve trail access at the popular site. The organization said that last week they completed test paving on 200 feet of trail. And this week, the foundation's leaders are going to be in Washington, D.C. to advocate for legislation that ensures equitable access to public lands for people with disabilities. Echo teacher Ippolito Molloy has been named one of Oregon's 17 regional teachers of the year by the state's Department of Education in a partnership with Oregon Lottery. Himself a father of four, he understands the importance of teachers to both children and parents.
2: When you have a classroom of children, it's very important to people what you are doing in their child's best interest. And so it's very honoring to be recognized amongst so many great educators.
1: Molloy is now a semifinalist for the State Teacher of the Year Award, which will be announced later this fall. And we reported yesterday that a motorcycle rider was injured last week during the Wagon Rut Scramble race at Virtue Flat near Baker City. One of the officials at that race has checked in and said the rider is in good health and doing well. Get more news coverage by following My Columbia Basin on Facebook.
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1: Here's your Wild Horse Resort and Casino weather. This morning, we got a few clouds and a light breeze out there. Temperatures in the area right now in the 40s and 50s. By this afternoon, mostly sunny skies. A bit warmer today, too. Looking at a high of 81 in Walla Walla, Pendleton 80, and Hermiston 80 as well. Tonight, going to be a few clouds rolling in, and that'll bring rain when you wake up tomorrow. Check weather anytime at ElkhornMediaGroup.com and get breaking news alerts by downloading the Elkhorn mobile app.
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1: It's time for this week's Walla Walla Public Schools Focus on Education. Here's Mark Higgins.
2: Open Doors Program Coordinator Ricky Wachek says her program is a great way for students to get their education back on track.
3: The Open Doors Program is for students that are behind on credits and they're at least 16 to 21. We help students get their GED or their diploma and job skills as well.
2: Bernie Elementary Attendance Secretary Yanira Sanchez says the Everyday Counts attendance campaign is making a difference.
4: We want to see them here. We want to see them present. We want to see them grow and get a good education and just be a part of Bernie.
2: And finally, Wahai Athletic Director Chris Ferren says the athletic program was one of only a handful of large schools to receive a state award for having no player or coach ejected last school year.
5: Our coaches and kids take a lot of pride in competing. There were not very many large schools, 3A, 4A schools, across the state to earn that recognition.
1: And that's Walla Walla's Focus on Education.
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1: Good morning, I'm Griffin Beach, and here's the latest at this hour from ElkhornMediaGroup.com. Interstate 84 is closed this morning just west of Arlington due to a reported crash. At this time, not many more details on the crash are known. Officials have not released any further information. Also, no estimated time of reopening has been passed along. We will update with any new information here, also on our website and the My Columbia Basin Facebook page. Walla Walla County health officials have confirmed the county's first human case of West Nile virus this year. They said that infected resident is recovering and is believed to have contracted the illness locally. Even though the cooler weather has reduced mosquito populations, officials are still asking residents to take precautions against mosquitoes. This includes using insect repellent and installing or repairing screens on doors and windows. Most people who contract the virus do not develop symptoms, and only about 1 in 150 who contracted develop severe illness. Work is underway at Jubilee Lake, where the Brent Oliver 541 Foundation is looking to improve trail access at the popular site. The organization said that last week they completed test paving on 200 feet of trail. And this week, the foundation's leaders are going to be in Washington, D.C. to advocate for legislation that ensures equitable access to public lands for people with disabilities. Echo teacher Ippolito Molloy has been named one of Oregon's 17 regional teachers of the year by the state's Department of Education in a partnership with Oregon Lottery. Himself a father of four, he understands the importance of teachers to both children and parents.
2: When you have a classroom of children, it's very important to people what you are doing in their child's best interest. And so it's very honoring to be recognized amongst so many great educators.
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1: Here's your Wild Horse Resort and Casino weather. This morning, we got a few clouds and a light breeze out there. Temperatures in the area right now in the 40s and 50s. By this afternoon, mostly sunny skies. A bit warmer today, too. Looking at a high of 81 in Walla Walla, Pendleton 80, and Hermiston 80 as well. Tonight, going to be a few clouds rolling in, and that'll bring rain when you wake up tomorrow. Check weather anytime at ElkhornMediaGroup.com and get breaking news alerts by downloading the Elkhorn mobile app.
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1: 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Richland police have arrested a Richland school district teacher after a woman was found deceased at a residence on Columbia Park Trail. They said 31-year-old Xavier Johnson was arrested on suspicion of second-degree murder. They said he turned himself in at a police station yesterday morning. Officials have not released much more information on this other than to say it's under investigation, and anyone with information is asked to contact them. Oregon Department of Education released their statewide assessment test results yesterday. Hermiston School District said their 4th and 5th graders performed well in both language arts and math, with 6th grade math scores well above the average. Pendleton School District also saw positive numbers from elementary kids, with both the 3rd and 6th graders showing improvement in language arts and math. But despite those gains, most of Pendleton's numbers were below the state average. The state office said that overall, Oregon students showed increased proficiency in all three subject areas. Crews are continuing to repair the land as the Hagen fire approaches full containment. In addition to keeping an eye out for any remaining hot spots, fire crews are working on soil stabilization and repairing culverts. Although all evacuations have been lifted, some closures still remain in place. Law enforcement agencies across Oregon, Washington, and Idaho are joining forces this weekend for the One More Stop Emphasis Patrol. This traffic enforcement effort honors Washington State Patrol Trooper Christopher Gadd, who was killed by an impaired driver near Marysville in 2024. The aim of this is to prevent impaired driving and keep travelers safe. Read more about these stories and get more news coverage by following My Columbia Basin on Facebook.
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3: I'm Doug Donahoe with your Wild Horse Resort and Casino weather update. It'll be sunny today and temperatures will be right around 80 degrees. Tonight, increasing clouds will bring a chance of early morning rain. Look for overnight temperatures to be in the upper 40s to near 50. And for Friday, a chance of morning rain, then a chance of patchy blowing dust as winds will increase and gust from 25 to 35 miles an hour. For weather anytime, go to ElkhornMediaGroup.com. 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
1: I'm Griffin Beach, and here's the latest news at this hour from ElkhornMediaGroup.com. Interstate 84 has reopened west of Arlington after being closed earlier this morning due to a crash. As of last report, they have one lane open in both directions. Drivers should expect delays. Traffic cameras in that area already showing lines of traffic westbound through Arlington. There is still no information on the crash that originally caused the closure. Walla Walla County health officials have confirmed the county's first human case of West Nile virus this year. They said that infected resident is recovering and is believed to have contracted the illness locally. Even though the cooler weather has reduced mosquito populations, officials are still asking residents to take precautions against mosquitoes. This includes using insect repellent and installing or repairing screens on doors and windows. Most people who contract the virus do not develop symptoms, and only about 1 in 150 who contracted developed severe illness. Work is underway at Jubilee Lake, where the Brent Oliver 541 Foundation is looking to improve trail access at the popular site. The organization said that last week they completed test paving on 200 feet of trail. And this week, the foundation's leaders are going to be in Washington, D.C. to advocate for legislation that ensures equitable access to public lands for people with disabilities. Echo teacher Ippolito Molloy has been named one of Oregon's 17 regional teachers of the year by the state's Department of Education in a partnership with Oregon Lottery. Himself a father of four, he understands the importance of teachers to both children and parents.
2: When you have a classroom of children, it's very important to people what you are doing in their child's best interest. And so it's very honoring to be recognized amongst so many great educators.
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4: I'm Doug Donahoe with your Wild Horse Resort and Casino weather update. It'll be sunny today and temperatures will be right around 80 degrees. Tonight, increasing clouds will bring a chance of early morning rain. Look for overnight temperatures to be in the upper 40s to near 50. And for Friday, a chance of morning rain, then a chance of patchy blowing dust as winds will increase and gust from 25 to 35 miles an hour. For weather anytime, go to ElkhornMediaGroup.com. 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
1: Good morning. 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At this hour, the westbound lanes of Interstate 84 just west of Arlington remain closed, this due to a semi-truck that went through the median earlier this morning. They do have one lane of traffic open on the eastbound lanes, again, this just west of Arlington. We'll have updates on the My Columbia Basin Facebook page and get alerts sent to your phone by downloading the Elkhorn mobile app. This community calendar is brought to you by Chrysler Dodge Jeep Ram of Walla Walla. 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If you're a fan of trivia, they're doing Thursday night trivia at Burwood Brewing in Walla Walla. That's going to be at 6:30. And if you'd like to jam out, Gigfoot's going to be performing with Phil Lynch tonight at 7:30 at Plum Cellars in Walla Walla. 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
1: 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At this hour, the westbound lanes of Interstate 84 just west of Arlington remain closed, this due to a semi-truck that went through the median earlier this morning. They do have one lane of traffic open on the eastbound lanes, again, this just west of Arlington. We'll have updates on the My Columbia Basin Facebook page and get alerts sent to your phone by downloading the Elkhorn mobile app.
2: I'm Doug Donahoe with your Wild Horse Resort and Casino weather update. It'll be sunny today and temperatures will be right around 80 degrees. Tonight, increasing clouds will bring a chance of early morning rain. Look for overnight temperatures to be in the upper 40s to near 50. And for Friday, a chance of morning rain, then a chance of patchy blowing dust as winds will increase and gust from 25 to 35 miles an hour. For weather anytime, go to ElkhornMediaGroup.com. 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
2: 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At this hour, the westbound lanes of Interstate 84 just west of Arlington remain closed. This due to a semi-truck that went through the median earlier this morning. They do have one lane of traffic open on the eastbound lanes. Again, this just west of Arlington. We'll have updates on the My Columbia Basin Facebook page and get alerts sent to your phone by downloading the Elkhorn mobile app.
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1: 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Sunny this afternoon, along with calm wind. Expect a high near 80 in Hermiston, and in Pendleton, it will be 81 in Walla Walla. Tonight, increasing clouds and showers are likely overnight, with a low around 49. And tomorrow, cloudy and showers are likely in the morning. There will also be areas of patchy blowing dust, as the wind could gust as high as 46 miles per hour. Expect a high near 72. 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
1: 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The closure of the westbound lanes of Interstate 84 has now been extended back to the Tower Road exit just west of Boardman. This due to a crash near Arlington that crews are working to clean up. There is one eastbound lane of travel open through the accident site. For updates, follow My Columbia Basin on Facebook and get breaking news alerts on your phone by downloading the Elkhorn mobile app. This community calendar is brought to you by Chrysler Dodge Jeep Ram of Walla Walla. 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If you're a fan of trivia, they're doing Thursday night trivia at Burwood Brewing in Walla Walla. That's going to be at 6:30. And if you'd like to jam out, Gigfoot's going to be performing with Phil Lynch tonight at 7:30 at Plum Cellars in Walla Walla. 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
3: 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The closure of the westbound lanes of Interstate 84 has now been extended back to the Tower Road exit just west of Boardman. This due to a crash near Arlington that crews are working to clean up. There is one eastbound lane of travel open through the accident site. For updates, follow My Columbia Basin on Facebook and get breaking news alerts on your phone by downloading the Elkhorn mobile app.
4: 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Sunny this afternoon along with calm wind. Expect a high near 80 in Hermiston, and in Pendleton, it will be 81 in Walla Walla. Tonight, increasing clouds and showers are likely overnight with a low around 49. And tomorrow, cloudy and showers are likely in the morning. There will also be areas of patchy blowing dust as the wind could gust as high as 46 miles per hour. Expect a high near 72. 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

0: 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The closure of the westbound lanes of Interstate 84 has now been extended back to the Tower Road exit just west of Boardman. This due to a crash near Arlington that crews are working to clean up. There is one eastbound lane of travel open through the accident site. For updates, follow My Columbia Basin on Facebook and get breaking news alerts on your phone by downloading the Elkhorn mobile app.
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2: 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The closure of the westbound lanes of Interstate 84 has now been extended back to the Tower Road exit just west of Boardman. This due to a crash near Arlington that crews are working to clean up. There is one eastbound lane of travel open through the accident site. For updates, follow My Columbia Basin on Facebook and get breaking news alerts on your phone by downloading the Elkhorn mobile app.
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1: 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The closure of the westbound lanes of Interstate 84 has now been extended back to the Tower Road exit just west of Boardman. This due to a crash near Arlington that crews are working to clean up. There is one eastbound lane of travel open through the accident site. For updates, follow My Columbia Basin on Facebook and get breaking news alerts on your phone by downloading the Elkhorn mobile app. This community calendar is brought to you by Chrysler Dodge Jeep Ram of Walla Walla, helping drivers treat premature pavement dependence. 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They'll be doing Paint and Sip at Henry Earl Estate Wines in Walla Walla tonight at 6. College Place's Mark in the Park will be tonight from 4 to 7 at Lions Park. And don't forget about Rock the Locks coming up this weekend in Umatilla. 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
1: 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A teacher has been arrested and booked for second-degree murder following the discovery of a dead female at a Richland, Washington apartment. 31-year-old Xavier Matthew Johnson is employed by the Richland School District. Officers detained Johnson after he visited the police station Wednesday morning. Anyone with information is asked to contact the Richland Police Department. Health officials confirmed Walla Walla County's first local human West Nile virus case of 2026. The resident is recovering from the mosquito-transmitted virus, which is most common in south-central Washington. Despite cooler weather, officials warn threats persist. Protect yourself by wearing long sleeves and pants outdoors, securing house window screens, and clearing all standing water from containers twice weekly. The Milton Freewater-based Brent Oliver 541 Foundation has launched a multi-year accessibility project at Jubilee Lake, recently finishing test paving along a portion of the popular trail corridor. Following the site work, foundation representatives are visiting Washington, D.C. this week to lobby congressional leaders in support of public lands accessibility legislation and the Outdoor Americans with Disabilities Act. Work begins Monday on three Walla Walla bridges, Myra Road, Tossack Avenue, and Clinton Street. Myra and Tossack bridges get polyester overlays with one-way flag traffic during active hours and narrowed lanes at other times. The Clinton Street bridge will close completely for 2 weeks for deck, sidewalk, and railing repairs. Drivers should expect detours via Boyer, Miriam, Alder, and Division. The Morrill County School District reports safety improvements are now being installed at two elementary schools. The bond measure there will see similar upgrades in all the schools in the district. In addition, Superintendent Matt Combe says that pre-construction work is advancing on the major building projects in Irrigan, Boardman, and Heppner. For more, follow My Columbia Basin on Facebook.
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1: I'm Dan Tessman. Here's your Wild Horse Resort and Casino weather update. Sunny this afternoon, along with calm wind. Expect a high near 80 in Hermiston, and in Pendleton, it will be 81 in Walla Walla. Tonight, increasing clouds and showers are likely overnight, with a low around 49. And tomorrow, cloudy and showers are likely in the morning. There will also be areas of patchy blowing dust, as the wind could gust as high as 46 miles per hour. Expect a high near 72. 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
1: 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Drivers heading west on Interstate 84 should expect major delays this hour. A crash has completely shut down all westbound lanes of I-84, roughly 5 miles west of Boardman. The closure spans a 22-mile stretch of the highway, running from milepost 159 down to milepost 137. Emergency crews are on the scene, but there is currently no estimated time for when the lanes will reopen. Authorities are asking all westbound travelers to avoid the area and use an alternate route. Multi-state law enforcement agencies in Washington, Oregon, and Idaho will conduct the One More Stop Emphasis Patrol this Friday through Sunday. This high-visibility traffic enforcement effort honors Washington State Patrol Trooper Christopher Gadd, who was struck and killed by an impaired driver in March 2024 in Marysville. Officers are working together to curb dangerous driving and protect motorists. The Oregon Smarter Balance testing results announced today show improvements in many categories for Pendleton's 3rd and 6th graders in both English language arts and math, and in both science and math for 11th grade students. Only one of those local averages is above the state average, 11th grade science. Meanwhile, Hermiston School Superintendent Tricia Mooney says students beat the state average in 4th and 5th grades for both math and English, and the 6th grade math scores were 8.4% above the average. High school scores showed a drop below the state average in all categories. It's important to note that students are allowed to opt out of testing. The City of Milton Free Water is advising water customers to download the Eye on Water app. Customers can monitor household water usage directly from a phone or a computer connected to new smart water meters. It tracks usage by hour, day, or month and sends automatic leak alerts via email, text, or app notifications to help users catch running toilets and broken lines early. For more, follow My Columbia Basin on Facebook.
2: 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Showers are likely late tonight with a light and variable wind averaging around 5 to 7 miles an hour while temperatures settle near 50 degrees. Tomorrow you'll see a continued chance of showers with winds picking up to see gusts as high as 45 miles an hour while temperatures reach highs in the low 70s. A wind advisory is in effect through tomorrow due to high winds with possible gusts reaching 55 miles an hour in some areas. Get breaking news notifications and even stream this station with the Elkhorn mobile app.
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6: Federal changes are coming to the Oregon Health Plan, or OHP, in 2027. 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Some OHP members ages 19 to 64 will also need to meet work or activity rules when it's time to renew. 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Keep your contact information current so you can receive notices. 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
1: 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College Place's Mark in the Park will be tonight from 4 to 7 at Lions Park. And don't forget about Rock the Locks coming up this weekend in Umatilla. Headliners this weekend include Godsmack, Simple Plan, and Lynyrd Skynyrd. 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
1: I'm Dan Tessman, and here's what's happening from ElkhornMediaGroup.com. A teacher has been arrested and booked for second-degree murder following the discovery of a dead female at a Richland, Washington apartment. 31-year-old Xavier Matthew Johnson is employed by the Richland School District. Officers detained Johnson after he visited the police station Wednesday morning. Anyone with information is asked to contact the Richland Police Department. Health officials confirmed Walla Walla County's first local human West Nile virus case of 2026. The resident is recovering from the mosquito-transmitted virus, which is most common in south-central Washington. Despite cooler weather, officials warn threats persist. Protect yourself by wearing long sleeves and pants outdoors, securing house window screens, and clearing all standing water from containers twice weekly. The Milton Freewater-based Brent Oliver 541 Foundation has launched a multi-year accessibility project at Jubilee Lake, recently finishing test paving along a portion of the popular trail corridor. Following the site work, foundation representatives are visiting Washington, D.C. this week to lobby congressional leaders in support of public lands accessibility legislation and the Outdoor Americans with Disabilities Act. Work begins Monday on three Walla Walla bridges, Myra Road, Tossack Avenue, and Clinton Street. Myra and Tossack bridges get polyester overlays with one-way flag traffic during active hours and narrowed lanes at other times. The Clinton Street bridge will close completely for 2 weeks for deck, sidewalk, and railing repairs. Drivers should expect detours via Boyer, Miriam, Alder, and Division. The Morrill County School District reports safety improvements are now being installed at two elementary schools. The bond measure there will see similar upgrades in all the schools in the district. In addition, Superintendent Matt Combe says that pre-construction work is advancing on the major building projects in Irrigan, Boardman, and Heppner. For more, follow My Columbia Basin on Facebook.
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3: Here's your Wild Horse Resort and Casino weather update. Showers are likely late tonight with a light and variable wind averaging around 5 to 7 miles an hour while temperatures settle near 50 degrees. Tomorrow you'll see a continued chance of showers with winds picking up to see gusts as high as 45 miles an hour while temperatures reach highs in the low 70s. A wind advisory is in effect through tomorrow due to high winds with possible gusts reaching 55 miles an hour in some areas. Get breaking news notifications and even stream this station with the Elkhorn mobile app.
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